0: Dispatch, you put EMS, station 9, respond to 663 Bay Springs Road. Come in, apartment A is an Alpha 5, Cambridge Apartments. We got a 71-year-old female, conscious and breathing. She's complaining of chest pain, shaking. She felt her legs and hands are swollen, and she feels cold. She's going to be at Cambridge Apartments. Apartment A is an Alpha 5. 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
0: Tango Delta Bravo 8896, be 1039 Commerce Street in the bypass in the parking lot of Plaza Cotton Storage Warehouse number 2.
1: 10-4. And that comes back on a white 2012 GMC Sierra to William, subject of Bremen, 3 of 27. The next expression is clear.

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1: 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Non-CDL status is valid. Class Charlie, negative 29.
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1: It comes back on a blue 2023 Lexus IS to Julie Chambers of Rome. Current expirations 7 of 26. That vehicle's clear.
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0: 13 Charlie, 07 Charlie X-ray. Should come back on a Chevrolet. Should be a Malibu, white in color. Be 39 with it. Heritage Propane off Piedmont Highway.
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0: 13 Charlie 0 Bravo Mike 2。
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1028 returns on a 2019 Nissan Altima, white in color, to Anna Hurley out of Leesburg. Expiration May of 27. It's clear.

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1: 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Important.

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1: Beautiful.
0: 204, have reported the light male driving up and down the road of Quail Run Drive and Sewell Ferry Road. Caller advised that he has loud music and alcohol in his hand. She also advised that there are several occupants on the side by side. Quail Run Drive and Sewell Ferry Road.
1: Careful. Yeah.

0: 10-4.
1: 10-4. Dispatch all units, still a lookout for a cream or gold color 2011 Chevy Malibu. It just left an address on East Main Street headed towards the Walmart area. This driver's possibly

towards Dogtown. 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He's got a traumatic brain injury. Not supposed to be driving. It's going to be a cream or gold color 2011 Chevy Malibu. Just left East Main Street, headed towards center.

0: 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Seven, can you and 105 be en route to 1950 West Main Street, Walmart? On the side parking lot, there is a male and female in a very heated verbal altercation. On that side parking lot, I believe maybe employee parking. They're actually behind my caller, standing outside in the row. She's in a white Nissan Versa.
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2: 305.
1: Alabama 28-2A, Alpha, Charlie, Echo, November 5. Should come back to a white Chevy Impala. I'll be at the medicine shop.
2: 10-4.
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4: 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This female is refusing help after she asked for it. Show us 10-8.
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0: Portland Dispatch. I only got part of that traffic at Walmart. Did you say physical altercation or just verbal at this time?
1: It's verbal. It's still ongoing. Possibly going to be between a white male and a white female. It's on the side parking lot there on the right-hand side if you're facing the front of the store all the way on the side there.
0: 10-4, I'll be 84.
1: Receive.
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0: 411 dispatch. I had to pull off that call, B39 on Hazel Street, just off the bypass, 20 Alabama, 13 Charlie, 0562. It's going to be a Ford sedan, red in color.
1: 10-4, description matches.
0: 10-4, what's the expiration on that 28?
1: July of 2026.

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0: 1/12/1028 on a 2001 Toyota Camry, golden color, Harris Morrow, Harris 45 Center, expiration September 26th. It's clear.
1: 10-4. Telephone dispatch. Was there another description of that golf cart that you put me up?
0: That's negative. She thought it was side by side.
1: 10-4. I stopped and talked to 8 of them as of right now and still haven't found that one. I'm still in the area looking.
0: This is 4-2-4.

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0: 305 dispatch, Alabama 28. One, three, Charlie, 07, Charlie, X-ray.
1: Three oh five, 1028 to a 2011 Chevy Malibu, four door, white in color, to me and Barrett of Sherry Drive and Center. 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I show the registration expired. Vehicle clear.
0: Step four. Three oh five, just specialty 39 with that last vehicle at County Road 562 and St. Clair.
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0: 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Dispatch to 305, 1027 to Michael Andrew Carter Keesler, Bay Springs Road. Status is current Class B Delta, negative between them.
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3: Danforth, if you can send the 28 information like that, please.

0: dispatch.
1: 04.
0: Also 14 golf carts and one four-wheeler, none of which were drinking or have any music devices. I've had negative contact. That will be 10-8.
1: 04, 04. Thank you.

0: Mount Wiser 2, go ahead.
1: Yes, sir. I'm just trying to confirm. Are you guys still out on County Road 59 with the power lines hanging across the road that are not parking?

0: I just left my part on my buggy. There's a tire company's on 59, about halfway around it, working on the tire line. Is it off of 71 or 19?
1: I'm sorry. This call that I'm referencing was on, I believe we have Brush Truck 1 and Engine 1 co-op notified for power lines hanging across the road on 59, close to the address of 10725. We weren't sure if everybody went in service from both of those instances or if that call was still open. We're still showing them there.
0: We left it earlier and went to down on the 71 at right before you get to 32.
1: That's 10-4 and in service from that, correct?
0: Yeah, I put us back in service when we left off of 71.
1: 10-4. They closed that one, but they did not close the other. Thank you for the clarification, sir. Y'all have a good night.
0: 10-4.

0: 305 dispatch.
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0: I spoke to that individual's mother. I'll be 10-8.
1: 10-4-3-5.

0: Yes, back to 112. Request for an officer, 200 Burnett Street, 200 Burnett Street. Caller's advising there is a intoxicated female on his porch that's refusing to leave. He's requesting officers. 200 Burnett Street.
1: Does he know this female?
0: State she did live there with him, left about 2 weeks ago, and has come back trying to get in the house. He won't let her in. All he knows is her first name is Amanda.

0: Andor. So she used to live with him, but he don't know her last name.
1: That's Andor. And they're steadily arguing now. She refused to give it to him. He said she could give it to y'all when you got there, I guess.

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1: Go ahead.
0: The caller's advising he's not sure who, but someone's pulling up in a red car that he thinks to pick her up.

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0: Main Street in front of the new courthouse. Georgia 28, Romeo Tango Juliet 3547.

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0: Zero five zero five eight zero zero.
1: One 12, that 27 returns to Matthew Chase Bolton of Winston, Georgia. Non CDL status is valid. Class Charlie, -29.
0: 10-4.

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1: That's negative.
0: Okay, Ford, do you have a callback number for me, please?
1: 10-4, yeah.

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1: It's going to be out at Shropshire Street and East Main, Alabama 28, 11 Alpha, Bravo, Romeo, Bravo, Echo. 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

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Report of a tree down near the address of 385 County Road 162. 385 County Road 162. Caller's advising it's almost completely blocking the roadway. 385 County Road 162 for Station 5.

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0: 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It's going to be a white Nissan or Toyota car driving on the wrong side of the road, headed towards Gaston.
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0: 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Negative contact, traffic damage.

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0: 1028 returns on a 2010 Honda Civic, black in color, Braden Barrett, out of Cedar Bluff. Expiration shows February 27th. It's clear.
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0: 204 dispatch. Got a name and date of birth.
1: 204.
0: First name, Terry, Tom, Edward, Robert, Robert Young. Last name, Drake, David, Robert, Adam, King, Edward. Middle initial, W. Date of birth, 2006, July 21st. White male.
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Dispatch, Fluid EMS, respond to 910, County Road 597, 910, County Road 597. I have a 58-year-old female who fell out of the shower. She's now complaining of pain in her ribs and one of her fingers. 910, County Road 597, 31 primary.

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Dispatch, Floyd EMS, have a patient transfer from Floyd Cherokee. 73-year-old male with altered mental status, going to Floyd Rome, room 4317.

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1: I'm
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Just be advised, Highway 68 is closed from Highway 9 down to Main Street and all the side streets in between.

0: 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That 28 for 200 is Alabama Alpha Zero Echo 09 Delta Yankee.
1: 10-4.

0: whatever her name is. She's headed that way as well.
1: We're on our way.
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Stand by for a VOLO, reference to a missing person out of Floyd County. Central Dispatch, continuing. All units, if you would, VOLO for a missing black female, Sasha Wood, 5'4", 150 pounds, 18-year-old, subject was last known to be wearing a black tank top, black shorts and flip-flops, possibly driving a silver Ford Escape, tag number Georgia plate, Delta, Delta, Juliet, 9688. Vehicle was last known to be on Black's Bluff Road on flock camera at 2:38 this morning. No other contact. Vehicle was headed westbound. Any contact with this vehicle or a female, stop, hold, and notify Floyd County 911. Central Dispatch, clear.

Jeremy, I've sent it to you. 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

0: Your 28 comes back to a 2002 Toyota Avalon, green in color, registered to a Muhammad Gazelle of Rainbow City, expires 4 of 27, showing clear.
1: Okay, well, that was 3-1 Alpha Delta Uniform 7 Tango.

0: New England 飓风是 Steven， 这是让你叫岳飞。
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0: Yeah, well.

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1: You know the ticket's correct.
0: 10-4.
1: 5-7. Y'all will be going to me with calls if something happens.

Medic 34, dispatch. Mission to be stationed at Liberty today.

Dispatch, Floyd EMS. Request for an ambulance at the ER. Transfer to Floyd Rome. Request for an ambulance at the ER. Patient transfer, Floyd Rome.

Dispatch, Station 8, can you be en route Highway 278? It's going to be close to the state line. Highway 278, close to the state line, near the old fireworks stand. Report of a low-hanging tree causing a traffic hazard has not fallen into the road yet. 278, near the state line.

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1: Request for an officer at the Grunt Mart. Meet with a 1072 and a red Toyota Camry. Gonna be on the church side of the store. Gonna be in reference to an I know missing person.

0: 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We have a tree down blocking one lane, Alabama Highway 68, north of Four-Way.
1: You guys look nice.
0: 10-4.

0: Report of a reckless driver, Chestnut Bypass, just went by Jack's, headed toward the Grub Mart. Older model maroon Nissan pickup, all over the road, passed on a double yellow line, almost caused a wreck, coming up on West Main Street now.
1: 111 copy.

0: 111 300 unit.
1: Vehicle just turned right on West Main, headed toward Leesburg.
0: 111 dispatch, I got eyes on it just past the Walmart intersection. It's going to be a burgundy color S10 style pickup with gray decal design on the side. Look like an Alabama 28. I'm not going to be able to catch up to it. Me and 110 is 10-6.
1: 10-4. 304, did you copy traffic?
0: 111 continuing. It's going to be a Nissan pickup, and it's going to be occupied by a Hispanic passenger for sure.
2: 304 copy. What's the color of the unit?
1: Ten four. The tag number on the truck, 13 Charlie 07 Charlie November, matches description 111 gave.

0: 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I got a 27 out of Georgia by name and date of birth.
1: 10-4. Stand by. 304. They just passed County Road 7, about to get on the bridge.
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0: First name, Tracy, Tango Romeo, Alpha, Charlie, India, Echo. Middle name, Michelle, Mike, India, Charlie Hotel, Echo, Lima, Lima, Echo. Last name, Brackett, Bravo, Romeo, Alpha, Charlie, Kilo, Echo, Tango, Tango. Date of birth is 11-1-1970.
1: 10-4. 304. Vehicles turning right on Industrial Boulevard, Highway 68.
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1: Yeah, where they just passed by, I had a 72 stop me.
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1: 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If you can, send the 27 information in my chat, please.
0: 10-4.

0: 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The tag on the vehicle would come back clear.
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0: 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Vehicle's driving 10-4 for a few miles, 10-8.
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1: Go ahead, Joe Blake.
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1: 10-4.

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1: Central Dispatch to Floyd EMS. Respond to 14145 Highway 411 North. Be on your left just after County Road 29 intersection. 76-year-old male cancer patient does have lung cancer. They're advising he is also on dialysis. He's currently having pain all over. Patient cannot walk. They're requesting ambulance. 14145 Highway 411 North. Advised he had low blood pressure overnight. They got that back up. Also had a low heart rate overnight, but they got that back up as well. Requesting transport. 14145 411 North, 32 primary.
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0: 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Got a vehicle on the side of the road.
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0: 206, got a minor two vehicle, 1050. It's on Summer Place Road, there at the stop sign at Highway 9. There's no injuries, they're just needing a report. Advised it was minor.
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1: 10-4.

0: 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Can you be en route 308 Appleton Street, 308 Appleton Street, 32 primary. 67-year-old female has fallen multiple times in the last 12 hours. Today, they just got her out of the floor again. She's complaining of back and leg pain. Conscious and alert. They're requesting an ambulance. 308 Appleton Street.
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0: 10-4. Had a call. Vizet had a female Candace Pratt, white female, 5'6", 130 pounds. She walked away from the detox unit at Floyd Cherokee. She is not court-ordered. Family members had her in there. They advised she'd been there 7 days. She's left the facility on foot, has no ID, no phone. Family members just inquiring if you could be 1081, attempt to locate her. Maybe see if you could stop her into going back, or would you get a family member to talk to her. I've got the dad's name and number if you locate her.
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0: 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Respond to a fire alarm, 755, County Road 433, 755, County Road 433. 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
0: 10-4, I've got C-5 to head that way as well. Just got another text from ADT now reporting just a burglar alarm coming from the den motion sensor at that residence as well.
1: Ten four. I'm almost there.

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0: 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Have a patient transfer, Floyd Cherokee ER, 14-year-old male patient going to pre-op Floyd Rome for acute appendicitis.
1: Floyd, come.
0: 10-4, Floyd.

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0: 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Which hospital did you go to?
1: Riverview.

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0: 110, 111. Have a report of a reckless driver that actually just pulled into a residence across the street from Mars Shaved Ice there on West Main. Call it advising it's a gray Mustang with black stripes, driving at a high rate of speed, weaving in and out of traffic, almost clipped several cars, did cross the center line there on West Main. They did turn into a residence there across from Mars Shaved Ice. Again, gray Mustang with black stripes, thinking that it was maybe a 2005 to 2009 model.
1: 10-4.
0: 10-4.

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0: Can one of you be en route? 122 Sherry Drive. 122 Sherry Drive. It's going to be in reference to a dog shut up in a car. Car is not running. It's going to be a red Ford Focus. I'll send you the tag, the caller gave, and chat.
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0: 1072 just called back at Buzz when they heard the call go out. Mail got into the car, left high rate of speed. 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
1: 10-4, I'm going to be 39 with it, Cherokee Plaza parking lot, just off Armory. I believe that's going to be the Volo vehicle that Corey sent me.
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0: Your 27 comes back to a Christopher Blake Campbell of Hueytown. Oh, I put in the fourth last name. 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
0: Negative 29.
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Central Dispatch 2, Florida EMS, request for an ambulance, 5994, County Road 14, 5994, County Road 14. Have a 60-year-old male advised his head stopped up, his ears feel like they're swelling on the inside. He's wanting an ambulance. 5994, County Road 14.

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County Road 490, 42 County Road 490, 33 primary. Going to be for a 60-year-old male, fell early this morning. At this time, has severe bruising, possible broken hip. They're requesting an ambulance for transport. 42 County Road 490, 33 primary. Then.

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1: Okay, 31, go ahead.
0: Orville begin route to Cherokee, beginning mileage 76.6, 76.6.
1: 10431, did y'all need a new CAD on this, or leaving everything on that one call?
0: No, I need a new CAD on this one. It'll be a transport.
1: Getting wrong clear.

0: 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Can you be en route 770, County Road 83, 770, County Road 83? It's going to be the camper behind the single-wide trailer. Third-party call reporting a male in his early 70s, high blood pressure, swollen all over, having trouble breathing. Advised he appeared to be altered mental status, very sluggish, had trouble talking. They're requesting an ambulance. 770, County Road 83.
1: Fully copy. 31 will have to unload at the hospital, and then we'll be en route to that one. You do have fire en route, correct?
0: Going to have an extended ETA. Their patient loaded will be coming from the ER. Extended ETA.
1: 31 copy.

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1: Go ahead.
0: Is Highway 9 shut down going towards Rome?
1: Negative. 68 is shut down, not a dead end.
0: 64, 68, my bad. So it's open.
1: 10-4.
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0: Can you repeat your traffic, please?
2: No, I'm in route. Let's go.

0: 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Request for an ambulance. Come get the trailer park on the left before the country store. 5405 Highway 9, Lot 3. Be lot number 3. 60-year-old male patient has COPD. Patient is dehydrated and also in pain. Requesting an ambulance. 5405 Highway 9, Lot 3. 31's primary.
1: Got two copies. This five, and we're going to have an extended ETA.
0: 10-4 Med 2.

0: Central Dispatch to Station 6. Okay. Can you respond with EMS 5405, Highway 9, lot number 3? It's going to be the trailer parked on your left before you get to the country store. I have a 60-year-old male patient with COPD. Patient thinks they're dehydrated. They're also in a lot of pain. EMS requesting you respond due to delayed ETA. MedTube's en route, but has a delayed response time. 5405, Highway 9, Lot 3.
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1: Alpha.
0: Which ambulance unit is coming to this call on 83?
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0: Tampa.

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1: Medic 2, go ahead.
2: I got a 60-year-old male, learning already at times too, in his lower abdomen, saying he has a history of pancreatitis, history of COPD, stents and leg and heart. I got a vehicle 165 over 94, repeating 165 over 94, 95 pulse. Patient is sitting in a chair, waiting on your arrival.
0: That is clear. We got about a 5-minute ETA.
2: Last 10-4, if you will, I've got left the driveway open. Just pull right from the fire truck and the driveway.
0: That was the one, the Medic 31. What's your ETA?
3: Just
0: turned
3: on 83. 2 minutes.
0: 10-4. The way he's talking, he's going for RT. He didn't call. His vitals, everything's 10-4. Let y'all do a PRT on it.

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1: 849036, can you advise me of charge on that 29?
0: 10-4, FTA traffic, and they do not have anything beyond that.

0: thriller as fast. You can hold off on that hit. He's at the line, and we'll just save it for later.
1: 10-4.
2: 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Male subject initially believed to start possibly having a heat stroke. 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
8: 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They are going to open the barricades for you now. Will you just come on straight through?
9: We're going down to 15 from where we're at, or 273.
8: Okay, boy, I thought you was close.
9: No, we haven't been in the state but a minute.
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0: Ellisville 1 dispatch, do you copy our traffic, please?

0: 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You copy, Yawkin 25.
1: That's 10-4. 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

0: Dispatch 110-111, report of a reckless driver coming into center, Cedar Bluff Road, tenor of 65, a white sports car, unknown make or model, all over the road, almost caused a wreck, passing on a double yellow, headed into center, tenor of 65. The caller no longer has eyes on the vehicle.
1: Simple.

0: Central Dispatch to Cherokee Rescue. Have a report of a stalled boater. It's going to be in a pontoon boat in Jordan's Cove. GPS coordinates are where the caller is locating. If you go under the bridge there, Pruitt's, head back down through Spring Creek down toward 411. They're going to be down on the left, going down into that cove. Caller's advising their pontoon boat will not crank. They are not taking on any water. Two souls on board, and they do have life vests. Marine Patrol has been contacted. They asked to contact rescue.
1: RS3, Callis Dispatch.
0: Van Ramp. Slurpee there. Careful.

0: Dispatch, Floyd EMS. Can you be en route to the ER? Patient transfer going to Redmond. 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
1: Floyd,
2: 33 have been out from Rome.
0: Last unit on EMS, try it again, I covered you up.
2: 33 will be en route for the transfer from Rome.
0: 10-4-33.
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1: Wait a second. I'm just gonna get this packed up and then I'll be down at west.

0: 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I'm about to stall vehicle, Chestnut Bypass at the CVS intersection. 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
1: RS3, go ahead, sir.
0: Jim, can you advise the location of that stranded pontoon one more time, please, sir?
1: Head for it. If you go under the bridge there at Pruitt, head south toward 411. They're in that cove. They'll be down on your left. Other operator in here is about it's pretty shallow down there. You'll probably have to be at idle speed to get it there to them, but it's going towards Durden's Chin.
2: 10-4.

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0: 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Report of a dark gray Kia Soul. Caller advised she's been standing at the vehicle approximately 15, 20 minutes. Dog in the car, vehicle not running. They're requesting an officer.
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0: Dispatch, Station 39. Can you be en route, County Road 336, near the Redneck Yacht Club? County Road 336, near the Redneck Yacht Club. Report of one vehicle overturned. Two subjects out of the vehicle. No PI, no entrapment. One vehicle overturned. No PI, no entrapment. Use caution. Caller advised subjects are intoxicated. We're going to try to get a deputy and trooper en route as well.
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0: 10-4.

0: Dispatch to Floyd EMS, request for an ambulance, 400 Northwood Drive, going to be in the ER, 64-year-old female with abdominal pain, going to Floyd Rome to a room. Patient transfer from the ER, going to Floyd Rome.
1: Floyd, please.
0: Yes.

0: Marine 1, dispatch.
1: Marine 1, go ahead, sir.
0: Jamie, we're on just across under the Phillips Bridge. Which direction should I go from here? Back toward the 411 side or the other side?
1: Stay to the left, going toward 411.
0: Do you have a description of the pontoon?
1: That's negative. They're right there close to the bank is where she was locating. But no, I don't have a description. Oh. And you should, they'll be within sight is when you're getting down there close to 411.
0: Okay. There's about 1,000 pontoons up here. We'll find one.
1: Careful.

0: 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Do you have a callback number for these people?
1: I don't know if we see this coordinate that we've got on active tied up to a tree and top.
2: That's 10-4, I'll send it to you now.
0: 10-4.

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1: Mid 33,
0: please. And you're out of Redmond with a transfer mileage 0.
1: That's 10-4, medic 33. Have you en route to the Redmond starting at 0?
2: Clear 39, old thing.
1: Command 39, heavy on the scene.

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1: Transmission before that.
2: Probably hell still is walking around. 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
0: Ellisville One, dispatch.
1: Go ahead.
0: Dispatch, be advised, this is not going to be a 10-50 nor a rollover. There's two subjects missed their turn, drove off into a ditch, into a tile. There is no property damage. They're requesting if you can get them a wrecker en route. It doesn't matter who.
1: 10-4.

0: through this one.
1: RS2, go ahead, sir.
0: We're going to tow this boat back over to the old Truett store, and we're going to take one up to get the trailer. There's parts up at least for somewhere, but we got him back headed back.
1: Tip for RS2. Thank you for the update and the assistance, and I'll log in again.

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0: 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It's going to be a Chevrolet Equinox, burgundy in color.
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1: Ten-four, 27 out. 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
0: Ten-four, go ahead, sir.
1: Zero, 59, 47, 66, 72.
0: Temple 111 that returns to Destiny Lynn Peace of Rome, Georgia. Non-CDL status is Valley. Class Charlie, negative 29. Temple.
1: Dispatch, can you give me a read back on that Georgia 28 ramp?
0: 10-4 comes back on a red 2024 Chevy Equinox to Becky Peace of Rome, Georgia. Current valid insurance expiration 11 of 26 is showing clear.
1: 10-4, thanks, sir.
0: 10-4.

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0: 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I got 77 crosses.
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0: 328 comes back to a 1996 Ford truck registered to a Kenneth Beaton Williams of Oak Island, North Carolina, expired 11/25, showing clear.
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1: Okay.
2: I'm going to go by 850 Holman Street. Reference to subject playing loud music. Advise there's loud music and kids out playing by the pool. I just want somebody to go by there and have them turn it down.
1: Is that my discussion?

0: 3-0 dispatch. You advise that plate expired, 10-4.
1: It expired 11:15 of 25.
0: 10-4.

0: dispatch.
1: Right.
0: I'm going to send a screenshot of this information to you in chat.
1: Okay.

0: one on dispatch, one female detained, 10-6 legal 13.
1: Temple 111.

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1: Marine One, go ahead, sir.
0: This assignment's complete. They've been delivered to the old Peak Store boat ramp. That's where they were actually put in at. We're 10 acres.
1: That's 10-4. I'll show you all back in service. Thank you.

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1: 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What was that mileage one more time?
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1: Tim,

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1: 303, go ahead, sir.
0: 612-0944.

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1: Go ahead.
0: Robert Davis Young. Excuse me. Robert Young Davis of Gadsden. Non-CDL status revoked. ID card only for multiple FTAs out of Cherokee, DeKalb, and Etowah counties. Also per se DUI. This subject is showing 529s and e-warrants. I'm pulling those up now to see what they're for.
1: Copy.

0: Dispatch 303.
1: Good.
0: 10-4, it's going to be multiple FTA misdemeanors. Driving while license revoked. Switch tag. Operating vehicle without insurance. Driving while revoked.
1: 10-4, I got a 28 van for you.
0: 10-4, I'm ready.
1: 1 November 4, Bravo Alpha 4, 1 Echo 2, 8 Charlie 8, 03593.
0: That's good copy, step by.
1: Go ahead and give me a 51 route. It's for a Maximus, not a Charger.

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0: 305 is out with 303. Head for 305, heavy on scene with 303. Do have a 28 when you are ready for the bend. That comes back on a gray 2008 Nissan Maxima to a Rufus Shepherd of McCalla. It expired 9 of 25. The vehicle is showing clear.
1: Thanks.

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1: 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Dispatch, 303.
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1: 1051 Ackers is unavailable. Next on the line, Fagans, he's in route.
0: Roger.
1: Cool.

0: 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Step 4, we were complete at 17. Mileage was 31.4. 31.4, one route back to position.
1: RS4 dispatch.
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2: Super.
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0: Central Dispatch 2, Floyd EMS, Cherokee Rescue, Station 15. Report of a boat that's overturned. Caller's calling from Alabama Highway 273. They're at the Yellow Creek Bridge. Unknown if this is going to be due to a boating accident or what's going on. Says the boat appeared to be sinking and now part of it is floating back up. We're not sure of injuries. This is the only call we've taken on this so far. Alabama Highway 273. Calls coming from the Yellow Creek Bridge. Overturned boat in the water. Unknown further details.
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2: 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We've been around from Cowan Creek area.
3: .43, what's your location?

0: Just about simple thing or else, would you? But how far are they out from the bridge?
1: They're right off to the right-hand side of the bridge going from, how she described it, going from Leesburg up to 273. It's going to be on the right-hand side. Okay. I don't have any further details from that. It's a pontoon boat, and she's advising it appears to be back up. There's multiple jet skis around that are checking on the individuals around. She's not still not sure of anything. We had that second call, and that's it.
0: So we need to go to the land.
2: En route Floyd Rome, altitude 0.
3: Yeah.

0: I'm out truck 343 and route. Do I need to go to the landing dispatch?
1: I think you're going to be okay to go off the Yellow Creek boat launch there at the store.
0: Okay, boy.
1: Return boat in the water.
2: We're trying to get somebody in route. Nobody is.
0: One on this bitch.
3: Good.
0: That rescue call, the overturned boat at Yellow Creek, are their subjects still in the water?
1: One 11, the caller's not sure, advising there was multiple jet skis that are pulling up to the area. It is a pontoon boat, and the pontoon boat is back floating.
0: 10-4, I'll be en route to assist, advised if I can downgrade.
1: San Rock was going en route. Was that truck 343?
0: 10-4.
1: 10-4, sorry about that. Thank you.
3: Two oh six. Union route 237-24 North Quail Run Drive. Had a 911 hang up call. I've tried to call it back, but they've got calling restrictions. 37-24 North Quail Run Drive.
4: Yeah, I'll be 10-6 for a little bit. Just let it hold for a minute. Probably what do you think people just dealt with?
3: 10-4. Sound like a commotion in the background.
5: 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I'll get another unit to come with us.
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0: 305, this is Greg.
1: 305.
0: 225, all responding units. They got the boat back hooked over and they're heading the other way in the water.
1: 10-4, 305.

0: 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You can cancel. 305's on scene advising this boat is back upright, is heading in the other direction. You can cancel the call at Yellow Creek Bridge.
1: One 11-2568 for Lim. 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
2: 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He is aware and is en route.
1: 10-4, they're headed towards the sandbar.
2: That's 10-4. Also, 343, be advised, we have a deputy in the water. MP116.
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0: 206 Flint.
1: 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And show me tonight.
2: We're trying to get the road opened up. We're back in the fireworks end, where they're shooting them out here at the pier.

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1: Ellis for one. Go ahead, sir.
0: Railway's clear. All our units are back in service.
1: That's it for Ellis for one.

200 to Medic 31 and 33. Y'all can go ahead and come around, everybody. I'll get the officers up there to let y'all through, and then we'll get you through right here. Two oh four. Got two ambulances that need to come through. If you'll go ahead and let them come through.

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0: Steve, can y'all go ahead and get a fire truck and come down here, come out Cross Street and get in the turning lane and go ahead and cut your lights on. We've got several people that's trying to get across. We just need to get some more lights out here on the side of the road. Two more. If you'll come off of Cross Street on the Highway 9 and set up between 68 and Cross Street, that way we can start getting these people across the road.
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0: Central Dispatch to Floyd EMS, Station 6, request for an ambulance, 5050 Summer Place Road, 5050 Summer Place Road, 69-year-old female, history of stroke, unresponsive, is breathing. Medic 31's primary, 5050 Summer Place Road.
1: Go ahead and go and take one with you. 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Everybody else start migrating down here to 968.

0: 204, 200, MAC 1. Can we get the Lake Tahoe down here? 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
1: So.
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Dispatch 2, Medic 43, Engine 61, you're responding to 5050 Summer Place Road. Breathing diagnostic has been performed, showing an elevated rate considered effective at this time.

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If y'all will, either pull the fire truck on forward or back it up past Cross Street or above Cross Street, so when people try to go straight across, they're not having to zigzag. They can't see whenever they try to go across.

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2: 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Emergency traffic, 1.5, safe travel.

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0: You can show all Cedar Bluff units are back in service from this call. The patient is in the care of Floyd EMS.
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0: Go ahead. Tell them people that are trying to cross, come up here in front of this truck before they cross.
1: Hold what you got, Matthew.